0: Seward 91611. I have a male on PBX with questions regarding shooting foxes.
1: Stand 4, to myself.
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0: McKelvey, this West at 238, Nebraska 16, Robert 395, 16R Robert 395, Blue 4 escape.
1: 10-4.

Exit is for 260 level stretch to go. I'm just going to spell it for you. Last name is Everett Lincoln D. David, Everett Robert. First name is J. John A. Adam D. David, Z. Ida A. Adam. Two middles, M. Mary D. Boy. Day of birth 1997, 0528, 528, 1997. Rescue.

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0: I have a male on PDX advising someone dumped a bunch of garbage in the river by his house, and he found a medicine bottle full of pills. Wants more information on what to do with it.
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0: 2002.

0: 水师。
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0: 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He was also advised that he can police up the trash. He wasn't directed to, but he can police up his own community. He's from 1098 to 1082.
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0: Plus 1077 with RP. I am showing a Colin Riley address on his OLA. It is 350th Road. So probably start with the 442-364, see if you can't locate him there. Maybe this next one. I did leave a message. You might call back.
1: 10-4, 10-26. Make sure I'm at that location now.
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0: 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You can show the 1012. Him when they go down to the river and they leave all that trash.
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I'm at 10-8 from the bridge via route back. 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

0: Six one one three. The trash will be picked up tomorrow. Triple D is 10-8-2 for now.
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0: other 1037 is taking a call for that reckless. I'm getting close, but you can remain on the line, get an updated location hearing some minute or two. I disconnected with them. They no longer had the vehicle in sight. 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
2: Yeah.

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0: This one on sure is the 39 will be Michigan 2, Nora Queen Young 7-1. 2, Nora Queen Young 7-1 on a black Pontiac vibe.
1: 7-4.

Route 1029, 1060, Michigan, ma'am. 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
0: 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Until 10-98, 10-8 code 2.
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0: Dolores Rendero Spinoza. 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Robert Edward Nora David Edward Robert Ocean Sam. Space David Edward Space Mary Edward Zebra Adam. 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
0: 467, domestic disturbance, 839 North 6th, 839 North 6th. Passerby heard a fight. They heard a lot of yelling. They heard someone get slammed into what sounded like a cabinet, a lot of screaming, a lot of get out, and then it all of a sudden just stopped about 2 minutes ago.
1: You said 39 North 6th?
0: 839 North 6th.
1: Therefore, I'm in route.
0: Therefore.

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0: Nebraska 167, Julia 1029, 1060, Nebraska, White Mountain.
1: 467, go ahead.
0: Justin, Tom, the 7 last, and Mary, C. Charles, or Ocean, and Nora, and Nora, and Ever, and Lincoln, and Lincoln. Stone, first, J. John, Union, and Sam, C. Tom, and Nora. And then this is W. William, date birth is 2003-0308.
1: Ever?
2: Four 162, sir, I got two more clients for you.
1: 4162, go ahead.
2: Number one, you've got to find a master, Justin Timmerman. First name spelling is J-U-S-T-Y-N. Last name Timmerman, also.
1: Go ahead.
2: 2960 Nebraska, spelling from Jorge M. Mew. No, Lincoln, Edward, or Robert, first name Jorge. J. John, or Ocean, or Robert, or George, or Edward. No, and Mary, date of birth, 2005-0712.
1: Suffer.

0: 7, sure, that year it would be 2006 instead of 2003.
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0: Reference McConnell, no 1029, not 1060, no locals.
1: What's your business?
0: Reference the other two, same, no 1029, not 1060, no locals.
1: Then four.
0: Clear.
2: 10-4 also.
0: Go also.
2: 60, sir, I'll be 10-8, code 2, break 6267. Go ahead and 1021 myself when you clear.
1: 10-4.

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0: Do we have record of McConnell living at that address in Central Square?
1: Stand by. Hold on, 62, showing Justin McConnell living in York. Was updated in 2024.
0: 10-4. If you would go ahead and update Central Square to that is his new address. He is back in sewer.
1: 10-4.
2: Four 167 sewer.
1: Go ahead.
2: Everything's 10-4. You can show all units when they coast it.
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0: 19, we're calling in 1062.
1: Go ahead,
0: 1062, mile marker 398 on I-80 eastbound. The last passenger plate 34 E Edward 332. The last passenger 34 E Edward 332 on a Chevrolet Traverse.
1: 7-0.

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0: 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I'll read 10-8, 5-4-1-6.
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0: 1082, mile marker 402, I-80 eastbound, Nebraska passenger plate, Adams, easy rear X-ray 026, Nebraska passenger, Adams, easy rear X-ray 026, on the block, Hyundai Elantra.
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0: 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Going to be Highway 6 and 84th Street.
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1: Go ahead, 196.
0: 1082, mile marker 412, I-80 eastbound, Michigan passenger plate 5, Q Queen, SAM, V Victor 04, Michigan passenger plate 5, Queen, SAM, Victor 04, on our GMC Suburban.
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0: 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A Adam F Frank A Adam 462 A Adam F Frank A Adam 462 IE westbound mile marker 414.
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0: 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He's got a flat tire, he's got 1089 in route, also.
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0: 12th and Highland Boulevard, Northwest 12th and Highland Boulevard, Nebraska. Hey, Adam and Mary G. George, 120 AMG 120 Nissan Rogue.
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1: Go ahead, also.
0: Meet 10-6 en route to Gage County Courthouse in reference to court.
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1: Go ahead.
0: Reference this call. Has there already been a call for service on this from someone else?
1: Yeah, it's ongoing. It's from last month.
0: Danforth, thank you. Can you advise who it was that worked that?
1: The father is Mark Worth, and the daughter is Mallie, M-A-L-L-I-E. She was just heading to school when I was on the phone with him, but he has some questions.
0: No, I was curious which deputy had worked this previously, so if I have a question, I can contact them.

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0: Therefore, thank you.

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1: 841.

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3: 1-4-4-5.

0: Lincoln 122.
1: Go ahead.
0: 1074, reckless, northbound, 77 from Birch Road. It's a truck and trailer, it's a white semi. 1048, unable to stay on the road, almost struck RP. Connect on the side of the trailer, white semi, northbound, 77 from Birch Road.
1: 1040, they still fall in the semi.
0: Yes, yes.
1: 10-4, if they can give continuous updates, I'll be on Sprague Road, 77.
0: 10-4.
2: Three nine, 10-4.
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0: 1041. Yeah, the co-op fuel.
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1: Go ahead, 1-2-2.
0: Hold that vehicle for several miles. No traffic violations. I'll be 10-8.
1: 10-8.

69 1074, hazardous westbound Smith 391. 1074, hazardous westbound Smith 391, this oversized load in the construction area. It's a green and white Peterbilt with a flatbed trailer. Green and white Peterbilt with a flatbed trailer, passing westbound Smith 391. 922.

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0: 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Thank you.
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0: I'm going to need a 1046 out of the Beatrice for commercial Missouri plate 84 J John 9 J John L. Lincoln. English, no operating authority.
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0: In route, highway obstruction, 75 and 2 junction. There's a dog loose running around.
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2: I'm at Palmyra, Highway 2, I'll head that direction.
0: 10-4, 9-4-8. Lincoln 426.
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0: 10-4.
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0: Lincoln. 2.
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0: What is make and model of vehicle?
1: 2018 Freightliner, gross vehicle weight rating 26,000. It's going to be a box truck.
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0: Paul's Body Shop advised they would be able to take it in an hour. Do you want me to try to call a 1046 out of Lincoln?
1: No, the truck would be drivable if you can locate another Beatrice one. That would be quicker.
0: 959.

0: This is in regards to 1082. Again, 297. Peering out 403 ID westbound, 403 westbound, 4x4 in the center lane.
1: 10-4, that's exactly what I'm looking for. I'll be in route.
0: 10-04. Go ahead, please.
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0: 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Go ahead.
1: 382 westbound with Utah, SAM-67. It's a red Nissan Sentra.
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0: 那我现在是1099/1061直播1040的本庙。Anthony Smith, last name is Sam and Mary. I added to Tom H. Henry. First, Adam and Nora to Tom H. Henry. Ocean and Nora Y. Young. Middle J. John, date of birth 1994, 1109.
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0: 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They're en route.
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1: No, 29 is 1060, Nevada, positive 111, negative 1040, 1050.

0: Lincoln, 1082, California, of course.
1: That's around 6.
0: 1082, it's going to be 412, Ivy Westbound, 412 Westbound. Trailer 4, TCOM, C. Charles, 7797, 4PC, 7797. It's going to be on a silver wall bus truck.
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1: Good.
0: Northbound on 238 from Stop and Shop in Milford. A silver Lexus Mississippi plate, gas drive off, 1078.

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1: 382 westbound, Minnesota, 04769238. Red, Chevy Silverado.
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1: You're Vice Missouri Mail?
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0: Cody Foster, last name Frank O. Ocean S. Sam, T. Tom E. Edward R. Robert, first C. Charles O. Ocean D. Davis Y. Young, middle L. Lincoln, date of birth 1975, 04, 10.
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1: Go ahead.
2: Good eastbound, exit 379. I'll be out with that Iowa plate.
1: 241.

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2: Last name's Trigal. SAM, T. Tom, R. Robert, E. Edward, I. Ida, G. George, L. Lincoln, E. Edward, first name Tristan. G. Tom, R. Robert, I. Ida, SAM, T. Tom, O. Ocean, and Nora, Middle Russia, J. John. Date of birth, 2002-0202, February 2nd, 2002.
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0: 379 westbound, Ohio. D. Edward, H. Henry, D. John, 631. It's a white Chevy Blazer.
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0: 10-4, yeah, didn't get to come back.

0: Seward 4 and 6 to 0.
1: Seward, do you have traffic?
0: 10-4. Zavka just called regarding 1014 St. John Lutheran Church occurring right now, requesting police assistance at 1145 1049 southbound Columbia to Highway 34, then eastbound to Lincoln, approximately 40 bikes.
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0: go ahead.
1: 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Show me an L.
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0: Emmy K. Brower, last name E-Boy, R. Robert, A. Adam, Eugene, E. Edward, R. Robert, first name Emmy, E. Edward, M. Mary, E. Edward, no initial K. King, 2005, 1116.
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0: You just want me to go to 34 in Main. You can advise when you guys get up to that intersection, I can close it down so they can turn east. I can stop westbound traffic.
1: That would work perfectly. 1026.
0: We'll be second till I get there. I'm on the north side. But I'm in route.
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1: 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I'll use my car to block east, but I'll stand in the west. 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
1: 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So I won't know when they're going or when they're close. I'll just let you know when they're leaving.
0: 10-3.

0: 611, they're heading that way now.
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0: I'm sure you'll be able to hear them.
1: Cab. That's a maroon cab with a flatbed trailer. It says Baxter on the cab. East of Elk Creek and westbound, knocking over orange barrels. It's a hazardous vehicle, mile marker 4, Highway 62. 12.
2: 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Sounded like she was in the kitchen cooking at Sunrise Country Manor.
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1: 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Amount of $292, no other information provided.

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1: 91614.
0: Go ahead. 448 in McKelvey, 3/4 mile north on the west side. Pivot end gun spraying on 448th road is reported to be very wet and sloppy. Unknown owner at this time.
1: Yeah, or if you could try to track down an owner for me, I can go out and talk to him, or you can call him.

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1: Good.
0: Heard Geocom maps. Landowner Glenn Ruby of Utica. No public service in CAD. Unknown if that person owns the pivot or would know who owns it. No PVX.
1: 10-4, if you get that in my CAD, and I'll see if I can't find his residence.
0: 10-9 after CAD.

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1: Roger.
0: The name in CAD for other is just somebody who lives in the area, unknown if they have anything to do with the property that was reported.
1: CAD 4, thank you. You should add down the CAD as well.
0: The caller and that other name are in there.

0: Someone.
1: Good.
0: Had an open 911, 306 Bradford Street. RP was just a construction worker, did not need fire, EMS, or police.
1: Simple.
0: 1239.

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1: Go ahead, 370.
0: 10, 41.
1: Call 34.

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1: Go ahead.
0: 1097 area regarding this pivot.
1: Temp 4, also.
0: Go ahead, also.
1: County roads have the name of a landowner, not a public service. We're attempting to find more information at this time. No information in CAD.
0: Temp 4,

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1: Go ahead.
0: 10-10-10-18, problem, problem, call.
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2: That was 6-4, sir.
1: Go ahead.
2: I've driven both 448, 434, a mile in both directions, north and south, McKelvey. I am 1077 with any water in the roadway. And show me 10-8-3.
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0: 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Three, California 9, W William G George C Charles 850. It's gonna be on a black Honda CRV.
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That's right. 1029, 1060, 888, 1040, Nevada, FEMA. Laura Taylor, last name Teton, A. Adam, Y. Young, L. Lincoln, O. Ocean, L. Robert. First name, L. Lincoln, A. Adam, E. Union, O. Robert, A. Adam, middle, L. Lincoln, date of birth 1970, 01, 16.

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3: 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I am also going to start a call for service.
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0: 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It's a white Jeep Wrangler.

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0: It's going to be out of an address reference, NSP 260-16734. Address is going to be 735 East 18, Department Number 10, in Crete, Nebraska.
1: Parking

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0: 2178 Salt Hill Road, 2178 Salt Hill Road, 911, open line. No voices heard, static, attempted callback, just static on the line. Clear.
2: 916-4, sir.
0: Go ahead.
2: I will be conducting a welfare check at that residence here shortly. Just 10-4.
0: 10-4, 1403.

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0: Have we received any additional 911 calls from that address?
1: No.
0: 10-4, 2-2.
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1: Four.
0: And 6-3.
1: Go up.
0: Call marker 379 I-80 eastbound. There's a deer in the middle of the roadway. RP advised it looks like it got hit. He doesn't see any cars around.
1: So.
0: 220.
2: 916, sir.
0: Go ahead.
2: If you would contact the state and let them know that at the 366, the eastbound on-ramp, the red lights are flashing, that ramp is closed, but the gate is not down. But the lights are flashing, it says ramp closed when flashing.

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1: Hello?
0: Received a second call reference to the deer. This caller is advising it's a mile west of 379 in the eastbound lane. Parking 25.

0: You said left lane, correct? Fast lane?
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0: Tower.

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0: 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Can I go to?
1: So far.

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0: 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She's unsure what she's supposed to do with it.
1: Therefore, transfer myself.

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2: 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You want to let DOT know?
1: 4043.

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0: Dallas 63. 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
1: 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I had a Brittany Adams on PBX for you, but looks like she hung up.
0: Yeah, 4. I'll make 1025. Thank you.
1: 1449.
2: Dallas, answer.
1: Go ahead.
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Hey. Go ahead, 448. 475 Highway 2, 475 Highway 2. On that blue passenger car, no plates, no papers. 1452.

0: Lincoln 119. Go ahead. Be en route 801 West Prospector Place, Lincoln Regional Center. And that was 801 West Prospector Place. There's a vehicle that's been there for 3 months. It's a green Subaru Outback, license plate 16BBoy974. RP's information will be added to the call.
1: 10-4, you said it's been parked there for how long?
0: Over 3 months. It's an ex-employee there.
1: Did they just want to tow the car?
0: RP advised 1046 was unable to tow.
1: 10-4, I'll give a call.
0: 1453.

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1: you mean? 193.
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1: 54.
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0: York County's trying to reach you on A-Truck. Also, show me 1098, 10-8, code 2 for now.

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0: Reference that welfare check. Do you have 1025 with the female?
1: Yes, I did. I will update via phone shortly.
0: 10-4, I have the ex-husband on PBX.
1: 10-4, you can go ahead and transfer myself.
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0: 9163.
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0: Reference this pit bull. I have another neighbor who called wanting to speak with the deputy.
1: Ten force. Add him to the call, sure, if we're calling that.
0: Okay.
1: On 19, I guess.
2: 19.
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1: Todd?
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1: No, we've only received one call.
0: Tinsley?
1: Correct.
2: Okay, King 446, YPK 446, White Accord.
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0: So I'm assuming it's good. I tried to contact maintenance. I don't see anybody around.
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2: Tenny 2, Highway 2478, Nebraska 11, P-Paul 807, Nebraska 11, P-807 on the way, Acura.

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1: Three
0: 10-05, Fossil 1082, 403 eastbound.
1: Good.
0: Roger, 6A Adam, 6089. 6A, 6089. Great, Trailblazer.
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0: 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Call's been updated. I'm waiting for an answer from the owner about the dog being euthanized on the 12th tomorrow. For now, I'll be good too.
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0: 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It's actually 10803.
1: 10-4.

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1: 1538.

Lincoln 368. 412. Be en route. Mile marker 420, ID westbound, 1074, Vercass County, white pickup, jet electric on the side, possibly 1047, not maintaining lanes or speeds. And that was Vercass County at the 420 ID westbound.

0: 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I have a Seward Middle School principal on PDX. Has some questions.
1: Thanks, Wilson.

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0: We're going to be receiving a 911 call from Subway Sandwich. 16-year-old male, unconscious, is breathing, eyes twitching, rolling in the back of his head, possible seizure. 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
1: 1549. 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I'm en route to Subway.
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1: 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BIV 416 on Gold Fusion.

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1: 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I'm 10-8-2-2. 16-0-9.

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0: 1045 Seward Street, in the alley behind this house, there is a dying cat. It is making reporting parties' dogs go crazy. They've already tried calling other animal services. Nobody is doing anything about the cat.
2: Go ahead.
3: Being route, mile marker 405 IE westbound. That's 405 IE westbound. Highway obstruction, there's a large chunk of aluminum in the slow lane.
2: Receipt.
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0: 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Sorry, 397. 1076.
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0: 1076.
1: Houston, please.
2: 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I'll be 1076.

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0: 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Also, were you able to contact that number back?

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0: 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Everything is 10-4.
1: 10-4. The code 2.
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1: Go ahead.
0: I was 1037 at that location. Oh, yeah, it's the 382 Speedy Mart area.
1: 1636. Thank you.

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1: Park?

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1: Go ahead.
0: He's inside. He might be 1065. 9-1-6, sir, you want to start heading this way?
2: Edward.

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1: 916-14. 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
2: 10-4.

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Law enforcement requesting rescue unknown at this time. 10-22 left, 10-22 left.

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1: 613. 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Connect you to myself.
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0: 41612, Seward.
1: Good.
0: Juvenile's mother has arrived at the hospital. I'll be 1098-108. Code 1.
1: 10-4.

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0: 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Do you want me to call Lori?
1: 1040.
0: 1040.

0: No, I'll stay there, sir.
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0: Reference the initial reporting party. Is that the owner of the semi slash trucking company?
1: Yes, yes.
0: Don't worry. So, return 87.
1: 10-4.

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1: Somebody from the county attorney's office will call you or Sergeant Becker when they find somebody.
0: 10-4, thank you.
1: 1645.

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1: Yes, sir.

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1: You broke up. Contact RP?
0: 10-4, I have a transfer of myself.
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0: 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I need full name or an OLN, please.
1: Spelling last, David Adam Victor Ida Sam. First name, David Ocean Nora Nora Ida Edward. Middle name, George Union Young. Date of birth, 1972-07-09. Driver's license number, David 120-1677-2192.
0: 10-4.

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0: Slot in the Gulf Service, official time of death, per county attorney, 1723. 1723.
1: 10-4.

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0: I'll say two, sir.
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0: Reference to sculptures, attach case number, do not advise.
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0: I have the owner of the truck on PBX.
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5, Julie Lincoln, 1082. County Road 1900 and B-Boy. Will be northwest of Crete, Nebraska, passenger 22F Frank 11, 22F 11, Blue Jeep Cherokee.

0: 1236 Coulterman number 5, ER called. They have a 1-year-old female who took grandma's medication that was laying on the floor. They would like an officer to go over to see what kind of medication grandma is taking so they can diagnose this baby.
1: 1048, 1055.
0: Negative, the baby is already at ER.
1: 1746. Julian. 052. 1805.
2: 1746.

0: 那我就说出事。有恨。Can you contact Walker Moore Mortuary?
1: 1749.
0: Also regarding that, can you advise them that he's going to be difficult to remove? They might want to bring in a couple guys.
1: 10-4. Spokesman number 15.
2: 1750.

0: 41633. Can you update the call for service? The correct address is 1160 Coachman, number 15.
1: Perfect.

0: on 4. Loudermore is en route.
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0: Now 16 on 3, sir. 6-1-3. 10-41 also. Go ahead. You show me around the 282 CMR. 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

0: 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An 8-0-5.
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0: 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His daughter, Mexican, has been notified.
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0: 416-324-2960, Locals, Nebraska female. Jaden D.A. Wilson, last spelling, William, Ida, Lincoln, Sam, Ocean, Nora, first name, John, Adam, Young, David, Edward, Nora, middle, D. David, A. Adam, date of birth 2001-06-04, also.
1: Go ahead.
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0: Quan 639 1029 knot 1060, no opals, go a second.
1: Leonardo Rojas, last spelling. Robert Ocean, John Adams, Sam, first name. 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
1: This is a Leonardo match at DOB.
0: Yes.
1: We'll run with that.
0: 10-4. 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
1: 10-4, just know Leonardo and Jaden are mother and father of the juvenile in question.
0: 10-4.

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0: I'm 8-10-25 with DHHS hotline. I added that report number to the call for service. I also created a case number.
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0: of a female on PDX who found a box with kittens on North 11th and Lincoln Street. She's unsure what she's supposed to do with them. Do you want to speak to her on PDX?
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